0: In my mouth, she name. She complaining all the time. But soon as she went out there, she forget her stress at home, boy. Soon as she cracked that bottle. Make up to the people, let us find your friend or that good family member that they consider family. When they reach into any venue, you leave all the stress outside. You say, bartender, you see that one there? That pumpkin vine. That my family, that friend. Send my good friend for me, please. That is how you done start the fun. That is how you done start it, though. Send my good friend. Don't worry about the rest. Send my good friend. You see, when you and your good friend could hug up in that party, some of we closer with that friend, you know. You feel to give that friend a nice kiss in the butt. Mwah! You see, when you pass that kiss, you know that. Now you understand the assignment.
1: Drink with the weekly.

They got to the people. That bottle of rum was at your side when you said some things that you can't take back. And as you, that bottle of rum was at your side when you did some things you cannot take back at all. It was at your side when you get that force on. We're not talking about jab. We're not talking about jab at all. That bottle of rum was at your side. To all the red flags that you pass, toxic.

0: alcohol and give me a hug. 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It never get out. But it was there when you get out.
1: It was there when I get in.
0: Yeah, boy. I never see it before the hood. Fox, it has really been there at your side when you get out. Home. But it don't be there before to warn you, you know. 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
1: Hojo, Hojo, Hojo.
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1: 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He will be appearing this Wednesday at Fuego Wednesday's Latin Night at Pub House on the Avenue.
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0: 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She been drinking too much. She leaning to the right, she tell me that it tight and it leaking. 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She tell me that she shot. She know that I was shy, girl, it ain't nothing. So, but the move went, and my eyes on the road, and the road on my eyes, it fill up on that side. It's garment to lie. I'm doing more than 95, the police coming from behind. I'm driving fast to beat the lights. I gotta bend and take a curve and then a left and then a right. And now we swerving, now we skating, but I made it through the lights. I keep straight and take a right and beat brakes and tuck a left. The police finally out of sight. She told me it's about time. She said she wasn't scared, plus she holding on my neck. She gonna put it in her purse, don't wanna see me hurt. She said, baby boy, please do it. Turn her first. She look good, she look good, she look good. It's baby, if you had a cup, I would have filled it up. Baby, anytime you call, you know I'm pulling up. You get anything you want, don't ever say too. I really love her, but no catfish. I can see her on now. Girl, I done f*** a good set of women in the world. I wanna wave you, girls.
1: It was 11:16. 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
2: Master iced tea for lunch. 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
1: I'm in love with what? 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

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Every single day you get stalk on IG. 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Sweet, like separate.

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0: 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The final week of DJ Spartan 28 TNT Tour is here. He will be appearing this Wednesday at Fuego Wednesday's Latin Night at Pub House on the Avenue.
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0: And then on Friday, he will perform for the biggest dance party this summer, Neon Nights. 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

we're holding a nice little vibe as per normal. Today's going to be a little special. I have a lot of new things to release on you guys today, so listen out for that. Yeah, the time is here, you know, the thing right around the corner. Labor Day is around the corner, of course, Miami Carnival and Tobago. And there's some others in the loop as well. So I have to make sure all you know what's what.

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Christopher Gigant, promise. For this entire set, we're gonna feature some new things. Talking about new, here comes a brand new one from Farmer. Keep moving.

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Ride or die, gone. Started with Spotlight from Keone. You see this next tune here? Something about this tune, I'm telling only. This tune have something. Till I'm out on the road, just look how we drink some. This next tune has something in it. 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You know, like when you're eating a corn soup and it's about when you buy the corn, all the hocks in the corn still are seasoning. 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

Yeah. It's been a ride. I guess I had to go to that place to get to this one.

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1: ATL Jagger, he a millionaire. 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
1: Watch out, man, keep your eyes by the price. 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

11 minutes after 6 o'clock. Thanks and praises to the Almighty for the blessing of seeing today. 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Welcome to the One Morning Show right here on Ojo 961. We're going to take you down till 9 o'clock. Richard Trumpet, Tim Tim, and Razor in for Elon. Good morning.

0: tell him send how she named her WhatsApp. You say good morning to the single ladies listening to the show this morning. And he also said, Reza like he gave proper last night. That how it reached
1: Reza? When I feel good, everybody feels good.

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Good morning, Alana. Also got to say good morning to Bina, Lily, and Ashley. Good morning to you.

0: isang ako'y naman ang truth. 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
1: Dog, like the dog really get through the way, you see.
2: Umabi podcast just now and start to talk about, you know. The correct way to treat your woman.
1: Yeah,
2: and
1: boy, yeah, that kinda...
2: Men do better. I feel like name me podcast. Reza presents Men Do Better podcast.
1: Do better.
2: There is that. Well, your point, manners love different, you know. Pause.
1: Yeah, well, hold on. No, the reason why the love dog point a little different is because point girl quick to get your food and glass bowl, eh? One time them gave you food and glass bowl, boy. One time them no hesitate, boy.
2: I hear the immune to
1: See your thing.
2: Your thing. I just have to talk about
1: everything. That's a hold on. Unplug this. Unplug it back in and see.
3: Would you believe me if I
1: it just lightened my knee, you know.
3: Yeah,
1: show it out.
3: Color over
1: that one. Daddy, what you doing now?
2: Huh?
1: Alright, yeah, what you saying about the point, love, now?
2: I forget what I saying, man.
1: Make up the point, ladies, this morning. I just like to say that I love the way you all go all out.
2: For your man, them?
1: Yeah, I like. From inception, from jump, you're getting our food in our glass bowl. From the first time. It's on no plastic, it's on no thing. Glass bowl with plastic cover.
0: And a mug of juice.
1: You see what I'm telling you?
2: I'm doing some research. Why you here, Trumpet?
1: Daddy, I'm telling you, the point love is different, boy. I'm telling you. I must say that. I've never experienced Tobago love, so I can't talk.
2: You never got Tobago love?
1: Nah, I can't speak on
2: Tobago. It's lovely.
1: Can't speak on Tobago love.
2: Trumpet is really just 19 to 25 miles, eh?
1: The distance?
2: Via the Gulf of Paria.
1: The point?
2: No, from Point Fortin to Venezuela. So the gal and them had to make sure the P's and the Q's point because we Spanish senoritas are coming in by the boatload. And them point men have money. Yeah, understand? The oil is in the coil down in Saudi, you know. So yeah, the point gal had to make sure they be the behavior. Now.
1: All that
2: and
1: spice,
2: the treatment is great.
1: All that spice results
2: but the competition
1: last week
2: is real.
1: To start the morning like get through. All right, everybody saying Reza get through today. Not wrong with that, you know. I like get through, it's good.
4: Reza, that how we starting today? Miss Lady, whoever you are, wherever you stand down in Point 14, give Reza it every night. He will come to work Saturday. He will work a trumpet on a Sunday every night. Yeah, boy. That's what we're talking about. By the way, big up the point, ladies. My daughter's mother some points.
1: You see? I tell no lies, you know?
2: They just take baby good too, you know that kind of way? Lie down for that 9 months and just eat like a bear.
1: Hold on.
2: Grizzly effect.
1: Yeah, let's go too far, bro.
2: Rar.
1: Say glass bowl with avocado, you know?
2: Put a little bit of salt on it too. Boy. Sprinkle that salt like salt, B. Swan your hand.
1: They driving so far again, you know?
2: Nah, the point right there now.
1: Right there now, so yeah, what's going on?
2: Arima come like it food at that point right now.
1: Yeah, and them
2: are, in a kind of way.
1: Yeah, and they see them Arima Reds and them too.
2: Uda. No, they're very nice, you know.
1: No.
2: In the kingdom they trumpet, it had some lovely.
1: Of course they were nice in the kingdom.
2: Lovely.
1: Because
2: examples of
1: a lot of them were on a mission in the kingdom.
2: Well, that's a fine stepfathers.
1: Okay. Alright. That's all I'm saying.
5: Grand rising to my brothers. All the blessed that I love. Goodness, manners, and respect. Reza, what is going on with you, boy? You trying to make me go back home? I had a walk, boy. This is the period, the way I'm going to go back home.
1: Yes, boy. It's that kind of thing, boy.
5: Tim, Trumpet. Blessings, you know?
1: Yes, sir.
2: Blessings, brother.
1: Yes,
5: sir. Loving you
1: all the time. Yeah, now, Cherise come in and say, not point alone. Salt on the whole does give glass. Now let me explain something. The difference between
2: salt people, like Cassie Point people get a little bigger.
1: A salt woman, and when I say salt, I mean like Gasparilla, Marabella, or Lemonsley. Yeah. Let me explain the difference between that kind of glass bowl, love,

0: and the point glass bowl love. You see, Sheree is all a glass bowl love coming with a set of chat with the two.
1: Mm-hmm.
0: There's a certain level of submissiveness
1: that's comedy salt with the point girl and them.
0: The point glass bowl that is.
1: Mm. By a certain generation banner. From point, eh?
0: Well.
1: Not a new one.
0: No, they know the passing on nice.
1: Yeah?
0: The pass, yes.
1: We call them new generation. Gen what?
0: The passing on nice, boy. The only thing is them. Them just want to go a little lobby and thing and all of that kind of vibe, and it's all right.
1: Look at lime, look at lime,
0: yeah,
1: look at lime.
0: Yeah, nothing wrong with that, but.
1: Look at steam.
0: A different tree, so you gotta understand that, right? You have to go Maruga. All right, well, you see on them ends?
2: Nah.
0: Let me tell you something about them
1: point
0: ends.
1: Point man does talk here too, so you have to watch it. Make sure the point, yeah, them point man and them the comment on the line down low in the car. And they're watching to see.
0: They're playing back the seat,
1: far back, they're driving from the back seat trumpet, and they're coming up the road. You know, so you have to watch it too. You have to get a single one.
0: Yeah.
1: Nicole.
0: Let me tell you the problem with the ones on the ends like Maruga and Princeton and all them kind of side.
1: Mm-hmm.
0: Most of them taken. Them fellas, them down. They did not hesitate in going by the chapel. They went by the chapel forthwith.
1: Yeah.
0: After about 2-3 months, them saying, you know, mama, what you feel like? Let me do this thing. So most of them, I agree with you. But most of them are taken.
1: Yeah.
0: Right? That's all I'll say on that. Good. Anyhow, blessings. Give some love to my daughter, Joanna, back to school. All right? Hmm. Good morning to you, Joanna. That's something to give thanks for.
3: Trumpet, no. Trumpet, you had it. You see, Trumpet, don't make my boss your files. Eh?
0: Daddy, how
3: that's a warning here. Daddy, you had your chance with point woman and you know what?
0: Daddy, yeah, you're better.
3: Ah, you know exactly where, boy, the lobby, boy. Now, nah, but real is real. Big up the point, ladies. I'll feel good this morning.
0: No, really.
3: See,
0: really.
3: Point woman, boy.
0: Really,
3: that
0: get them.
3: When a point woman love you,
0: you get true life.
3: <I'm> nearly dead. And...
0: yeah, I like to talk the things, but that's all right. Anyhow, let me try on now. Can we have a couple more here? Are your overnight vibes in Nariza, and then we'll get into the news.
1: Trump, the comments for year, boy. They say we defend and Benji. They say we racist here, no trouble.
0: Who say we racist there on the book?
1: On the book face, boy.
0: Well, it's them. Karen, I know where I stand, you know, so me and boy. I know where I stand.
1: Hakuna Matata.
0: I know where I stand.
1: I'm not racist.
0: Whoa, Hakuna Matata, you sound like that. I see a post about some radio announcer.
1: Well, Tifa money out there.
0: Yeah.
1: Who you rubber? Is that you or she?
0: Daddy, let me.
1: If it is she, are some suspects.
0: If it is she, are some
1: suspects.
0: How much she we know working in
1: exactly,
0: morning radio?
1: Exactly, trumpet. Huh?
0: How much she we know working in morning
1: with
0: radio?
1: With you, Tifa.
0: Daddy, what are you doing? Don't do that. But look,
1: hey.
0: So why can't be Michelle working morning radio too?
1: Oh, it's all not just urban.
0: They said yes.
1: I feel urban are more Tiffin and Trumpet than the Ashley Adam and Tiffin from nobody. Ashley have real nice friends who have money. Right, she really right, need them.
0: Alright.
1: Yeah, she does.
0: Reza, before you see Karen make me get a video.
1: Wells, boy.
0: Don't do that now, boy.
1: The two of them get married.
0: They
1: to good,
0: never
1: to
0: said.
1: Good,
0: they
1: to
0: never
1: good soil,
0: said
1: so
0: it
1: they may need
0: was
1: no dust.
0: Male or female. They just said a morning show host. That's all they said in the post. A
1: Tiffin,
0: morning
1: boy.
0: Show host.
1: Host, boy. All right. A morning show host. Tiffin. Well, if you're up the road day, Trumpet, you might have a teeth because you remember it's right. A show. Eh?
0: All right. Risa, go
1: your
0: ahead.
1: Your money is sure, Trumpet.
0: Go ahead, Risa. Go ahead.
1: Them getting paid only 19
0: go
1: to
0: ahead,
1: no Trumpet.
0: Go ahead.
4: True love can never be broken.

0: Karen Budusing. It seems like Michelle Borrell has caught colors.
1: She has caught colors.
0: Like Phil Zano.
1: She's naming people here.
0: Wow.
1: Hi, hi, hi.
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1: Trinidad and Tobago is positioning itself to become a major player in the global vanadium market, targeting production that would provide 50% of U.S. consumption. Pinnacle Steel and Vanadium Company CEO Edwin Bennett made the announcement on Monday's ribbon-cutting ceremony, marking the refurbishment and recommissioning of the former ArcelorMittal steel facility, which closed in 2016. The plant, renamed Ibis Steel Company of Trinidad and Tobago Limited, will operate as a subsidiary of the U.S.-based company. Vanadium is considered a critical mineral with applications in aerospace, defense, and nuclear energy. The project is backed by an initial investment of $250 million, with 350 jobs expected during the restart and about 500 permanent positions once production begins. A future $500 million expansion could double employment to around 1,000 jobs.
2: A 25-year-old Chaguanas man and his 18-year-old girlfriend have been charged with the murder of Cheyenne Ruiz of Diego Martin. Ruiz was stabbed to death after she got into an argument with her ex-boyfriend when she went to Edinburgh 500 to collect money which he owed. During the argument on July 29th, Cheyenne was stabbed several times by a woman and later died at the Eric Williams Medical Sciences Complex. The accused, Darian Phillip and Daniela Cornell, were arrested 2 days after the murder and appeared in court on August 6th. They will return to court on October 8th.
1: A tropical wave will move across the islands today, bringing periods of cloudiness and occasional showers, with a moderate chance of thunderstorms interrupting otherwise sunny conditions. There is another tropical wave in the Central Atlantic, which is expected to approach the Southern Caribbean from Thursday and could still bring increased cloudiness, showers, thunderstorms, and gusty winds, even if it does not develop into a tropical cyclone.
2: Search teams and civilians picked through the remains of destroyed buildings in Colombia's third largest city, Cali, after a powerful 7.4 magnitude earthquake struck western Colombia on Monday, killing at least 132 people. Hundreds of buildings were damaged and many remain trapped under debris. Colombia's Geological Service said Monday's quake was the country's strongest recorded in the 21st century.
1: And the captain of Grenada's party boat, who was questioned by police after a gruesome incident at Grenance, has been released. But investigations will continue into Saturday's tragic incident off Grenance Beach, which claimed the lives of two women. The kayak princess remains grounded.
0: This has been Newsfeed. 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
1: 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I gonna walk down the aisle.
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1: This require girls only.

0: before we might come back, hold on, that bugs that you did. What before I say what I'm about to say, did Uncle Real perform, boy? He is probably one of the few that's really gay a proper stage show.
1: Yeah,
0: Dexter is gay a proper stage show. I gave him that. Get Jackie Jacket. Yeah, stage show.
1: Yeah, I would say that come from when you're still traveling economy trumpet. that
0: energy is
1: the energy to be great. That first class energy. Not that you can't afford first class. But he done this like economy normally staying grounded trumpet.
0: Okay.
1: You know what I'm saying? So you go feel every note from him now. I just thought a first class thing.
0: If you watch the performances in regular.
1: The performance has dropped.
0: If you watch the performances in regular and you could separate the sheep from the goat.
1: Yeah.
0: As far as proper stage show and thing. Catalog does carry
1: perform him. For him.
0: And plus he has different things during his show. You have proper dancers, so he put together a proper thing. So as far as
1: he legs show, though, I ain't like he legs though. Well, he legs look like a crab. Like crab leg.
0: He wear a kind of short three-quarter pants with a knee band. He's showing off the knee band.
1: I've
0: won my knee band.
1: He had to stop with them questionable videos though. Sword outside, bro.
0: Daddy, well then just keep
1: we
0: on scrolling
1: up for that.
0: Keep scrolling, keep scrolling. Daddy,
1: nah, it given.
0: Shensia came out in his performance.
1: How she look? Immaculate. That is it.
0: Ooh, boy, and you know me and Ellie go off on the Shen Yang, but boy. And then while performing, the dog dropped. She dropping her. Now.
1: She tear split?
0: Check the down and the down. What she look like?
1: Nice.
0: What? But.
1: That is it.
0: I'll tell you something. When it comes to reggae, for example.
1: Spice gets split so too?
0: I don't know, partner. Probably she can because Spice was an answer. Spice was an answer.
1: Yeah,
0: so.
1: Spice gets split so too. Kaffi Cartel interfered with everybody. From Spice to Lice.
0: We talk about that just now.
1: Everybody gas lies.
0: Christopher Martin has a good stage show.
1: Are you seeing a boy?
0: Proper reggae stage show. Dexter, boy. Dexter,
1: that's Christopher
0: Dexter
1: Martin.
0: Dexter could really perform, boy.
1: Beanie Man.
0: Oh, when it comes to stage show, you
1: bump to one nut with Beanie when it comes to performance.
0: When it comes to, because
1: catalog for catalog.
0: Natural charisma, yeah. You can't talk to none of them.
1: Jamaicans on the
0: Beanie have a different kind of energy on stage. He has looked real comfortable at home on stage. Yeah. Like dicey thing.
1: You notice he ain't called none of the new boys.
0: But Dexter fall in the category.
1: Nah, Dexter old trumpet. Dexter old man.
0: Dexter fall in the 2000s. Well, alright. But newbies, boy.
1: Who? Name one.
0: Massacre have a good stage show. Massacre a good end stage energy and presence.
1: Well, we know what's going on with that one.
0: But that's about it, though.
1: He's a studio artist.
0: But that's about it. As

0: But don't be down the other day.
1: Who's
0: I like him, you know, but that's not on stage. I like
1: who's
0: his song.
1: Who's
0: the one who he look like a Goomba from Mario's. Call your name now.
1: I don't know who you are.
0: He was here in the show the other day with Ja Rule and them, and they say he didn't do good at all.
1: Valiant. Okay. Valiant. All right. Valiant
0: yeah.
1: Tune. So it's
0: big tune.
1: It's
0: so,
1: similar
0: yeah.
1: to. It's
0: but
1: similar
0: the performance. You see too when you're Raja Wiley, the thing jump.
1: I saw Valiant in a show outside.
0: And he was good.
1: And it wasn't bad, but what he did, he incorporated a lot of people from the crowd, and which he did here too.
0: Yeah,
1: and come up and dance and this. Well, that was a different type of show. That was an R&B type event. So
0: Nah, but no matter where you put Beanie Man, Beanie Man will give you a good show. It don't matter what show you put Beanie in.
1: He's home stage.
0: That kind
1: of home stage for Beanie.
0: Correct.
1: So.
0: That's what we're lacking from a lot of the new performers.
1: From the newbies.
0: In the soca too, plenty of them, you know, that is why you would see the older heads still getting the bookings and thing and nobody can really take the place. Because when it comes to defending it on a stage.
1: You know who
0: can really defend it.
1: You know who impressed me where that is concerned?
0: Who's up?
1: For somebody who have a real shy demeanor and a real kind of my boy Maria. Christo. I realize Christo over time, I see Christo in the crowd.
0: Money does do that trumpet. You see when you start to get paid, your waistline does get loose.
1: I find over time he get real comfortable on stage. I like that.
0: Kutain find himself too on the stage. You know? He ain't no big sweater artist. He does gay vocals.
1: You realize that there are some artists.
0: Do at
1: their
0: a movement.
1: Presence.
0: Like
1: alone.
0: Gallen.
1: Yes, boy.
0: Like Gallen. Gallen not again. No whine. Imagine Gallen whining low.
1: Nah.
0: About to choke to the left.
1: I can't imagine that. Coots have that. Coots have presence. Over the years, meeting a lot of different artists and stars in general, I am in awe of the ones who walk into a room. And they walk in with presence and are loud. They're not show offy. They're not none of them kind of. But when they go, they just exude stardom. And have few people like that
0: Chris
1: that
0: Gass,
1: we have met over the years.
0: Wait. When Chris come in, trumpet. You know a star is there.
1: Strange
0: Chris
1: enough.
0: Is a star.
1: If we talking from back in the day, come forward. Strange enough.
0: Mm.
1: You know Uncle Ricky have that, boy?
0: Uncle Ricky have it, yeah.
1: Uncle Ricky, you walk into a room, if you put Uncle Ricky in a place where nobody knows soca, nobody know chutney, nobody know nothing, and he walk into that room,
0: you know he's
1: will still ask,
0: who's that?
1: You will ask that question, go, Uncle Ricky, and when I say Uncle Ricky, I mean Ricky Jai. He just had a boy.
0: He does give all tycoon, you know that kind of way?
1: Yes, boy.
0: He does give
1: old money.
0: Old money.
1: Have
0: old money.
1: To the generation.
0: Yes,
1: boy. He had that kind of presence.
0: Like they tried to fight for fatherland, but he win.
1: Yeah, but he win it.
0: He win it.
1: He had that kind of presence. And that's what I'm talking about with Coots. Coots are that kind of just walk in the room and you're like, everybody like, who's that guy?
0: Remember once the girl and them on the gate jump in, they just come, man, a different kind of presence.
1: Well,
0: same thing with Uncle Ricky. It's everybody from our side, and I feel all
1: auntie
0: and all
1: them. Plenty of auntie and them, we say.
0: Ricky, you get through it.
1: Don't do that. Please. Uh-huh. But it have a lot of people. Gallen would have always had that. He always had a kind of, when he step in somewhere, like.
0: I born with it.
1: Daddy, you had to manufacture it. You
0: manufacture
1: trumpets.
0: Yeah,
1: you had to manufacture it.
0: Trumpet, I was too young to soca, you know.
1: All right.
0: And on top of that,
1: you know what's my problem with you? Yeah,
0: hold on. You're speaking when I speak.
1: Yeah, I apologize.
0: And that is disrespectful.
1: I apologize.
0: Don't speak it.
1: Alright, sorry.
0: Right?
1: Go ahead.
0: When I born trumpet, the doctor freezing.
1: When you born
0: the doctor couldn't even pull me out. You know, when I check out my head like hey, and I come out the ha, that doctor freezing. He boy, what is this? Look greatness. Look the pinnacle. Trumpet, I slapped the doctor, you know.
1: Right.
0: He never slapped me, you know.
1: I fed up for you, boy. Yeah, what's going on? We didn't mention any thankful this morning. We just strolled past
0: what
1: that
0: is
1: because
0: Tuesday?
1: Yeah, because of Reza.
0: Yeah.
1: We are thankful that Reza got some yesterday. That's one of the things we're thankful for. That's why he gave that musical
0: love
1: delivery
0: and affection. Yeah.
1: This morning. Simone said, I'm thankful for how far I've come. and for the opportunity to keep growing and becoming a better version of myself. If we all take that seriously, where we on a mission not to compete with anybody.

0: else, mm-hmm. but just to become the best version of yourself. Mm-hmm. That's the way forward. So clappers to you. Sheng Yang, hit you that split and start bouncing. Barry, clearly you slow down the Barry. We didn't bump all of that description, Barry. But all right. She Karen, you had to see that part of the performance. Just look at Cartel's. Go forward to about halfway in Cartel's performance and you'll see when Shensia came out there.
1: I good.
0: He ain't bugged to watch it.
1: It got if it bothered, they go show up.
0: You was it. All right. Yeah, okay. No, it yeah, I don't go on YouTube.
1: I ain't too much in
0: the I don't go on YouTube to watch it. But yeah, back to the presence thing. It's something else I was gonna mention. I forget the, you know, but I small thing.
1: Is that the road rage?
0: No, we get into the road rage just now. But as far as the presence, Lero, right, that's what I was going to try. Lero has that walk into the airport
1: again,
0: people,
1: the girl and them want to give Lero it.
0: So that is what it is.
1: Yeah.
0: That is what constitutes, but it has.
1: How you name Avid Trumpet?
0: Who?
1: He have it. Trumpet. Asking for a friend. When you come in the room, anybody else know?
0: I forget I had this.
2: What will he say next? Tim
1: when you come in
2: our
1: room, the room
2: is control on Ojo 961.
0: Do you know any other artists who have that sort of presence where they just walk in somewhere and you know, you feel a certain awe when they walk in? Like when they walk in, they just, you know, walk in here right now. You're like, yeah, boy. Dan Reach Day, boy. So you're saying it's only, so male artist is only the artist
1: once
0: who
1: the girl want to get. Once the girl in them want to get, there's nobody. There's nobody. That's why married stars don't really do as well as unmarried stars.
0: I disagree with you because Galen still have it and he's been married.
1: Well, Galen is an anomaly.
0: Okay. You know, all right. So what about
1: regular
0: stars?
1: People,
0: then?
1: Regular
0: they
1: people.
0: They don't have female stars who... just have, you know, you have some people who have it and probably just
1: sex appeal it. Trumpet if you have no sex appeal in any business.
0: It doesn't always have to be that.
1: But
0: that's
1: not doesn't
0: true.
1: No,
0: I disagree. It has some people who
1: if
0: just
1: she name come in even it
0: have some people who just have it. They may not have landed that giant hit yet, but they just have a certain presence about themselves, and that to me lends heavily to stardom. You had to have a
1: it has some people who don't have it in the room but they have it on the stage.
0: Yes, I agree with that. I agree with that too.
1: When they go on the stage, they transform into a different person.
0: Yes, I agree with that. Yeah. I've seen that as well. Where people who just go on stage, you know,
1: like Saucy, normal, and then when she hit the stage, it's a whole next individual
0: correct,
1: on the stage.
0: Correct. That's a good one.
1: Big cheer.
0: You know,
1: I see Drake making like to she somebody money they trouble.
0: Nah, happy for she, but
1: nah, I see never get she.
0: I don't like to say these things about my brethren because he does get carried away.
1: Who
0: but through
1: that?
0: The years, shall has that. Shall
3: Dan, well, I didn't get it just so you know. After fight fit, you see all my thing was Shall Marshall. They didn't want to give me it to know. They say one Marshall, never two, but I show them.
0: Shall has that.
3: No, the heart to give me. I ain't taking push. I'm not taking
0: okay.
3: Astral, okay. I ain't taking no.
0: There are people who have the stardom effect and it have people who just loved. Like it was just naturally just Dong is one of them people who are just people just naturally. Because he has always been himself.
1: Take Ziggy Rankin. Ziggy Rankin will come in this room right now and he will blend in.
0: No, I disagree.
1: What's that?
0: I disagree.
1: Until he reached on stage, then he will be like, wait.
0: No, him and his, he's one of those people.
1: But
0: in
1: he's
0: his
1: extremely
0: calm,
1: humble.
0: Exactly. In his calm demeanor, he will come and go in the corner and stand up. And
1: that what I mean. He will blend
0: two,
1: in.
0: Right. And one
1: it's up to you to notice
0: still
1: it.
0: Be like, Dan, who's that in corner? Right?
1: Yeah.
0: He's that kind of, some people saying on WhatsApp, skinny have it. So,
1: skinny, fabulous.
0: Yeah, so is it that the girl them wanna?
1: Well, he told with her ass and her shades on his face, Trump, but you have to be saying that artist or a drug dealer. That level of gold chain, that height, that ass and that thing. I ain't trying to say usual suspect, but you know, Trump. It's either you're a soccer star or a drug dealer. He literally one of them. They just give pongs. You know what kind of it? Not British pong, eh? They just give
0: Newbie,
1: problem
0: somebody
1: child
0: said,
1: too, problem.
0: Somebody said stay true. and not to sound like you for endorsing the show with him, but they said TJ, and I agree with TJ, and I also agree with
1: Who TJ? Fat TJ
0: with Alkaline as well.

0: Alkaline, yeah.
1: Yeah, Alkaline is gay, proper. And he ain't no kind of wild man, I don't jump up and thing, but he have a presence.
0: He has give like, addict too, you know that kind of thing? Right. Like he addicted to some kind of thing, some kind of pills or some kind of. Big up alcohol, but.
2: Like King is a queen, Fee. And Fee walk in a room. And Fee walk in a room and you know.
0: Yeah.
2: Yeah, you know, Fee rich.
0: Now, see, Fee go tell you too, Fee go tell you.
2: Patsy just do that. Patsy just do that.
0: I find Patsy calm off stage, but huge on stage.
1: Yes, she's one of those.
0: Yeah, she will blend into a crowd, but stand out on a stage.
2: Energy too, boy.
0: Nyla too.
2: At that point, Nadi had that energy, you know, but she gonna sing fat and, you know, but don't do that. But it have a couple of these females on a reel that when they walk in a room.
0: Sing fat.
3: Yeah. Who is responsible for this insanity? Sir, ma'am, that is inappropriate for radio.
0: We mean by
1: I
0: that.
1: I don't think I ever read the riot act.
0: We mean by
1: let me read the riot act. I don't think
0: the song fat humble bumper looking fat.
1: Let me read the riot act now. Because I think that we never read the riot act.
0: Huh?
1: So we need to read it. No, right? There are certain people in the one morning show.
0: And we don't
1: that
0: talk
1: you
0: about that.
1: Cannot go for.
0: Yeah, I don't
1: right?
0: think he went for her.
1: I know he subliminally
0: about.
1: Went for her in
0: but
1: a
0: it's
1: kind
0: so
1: of
0: bad.
1: Right.
0: What are you putting?
1: So what I'm saying is, you see, Nadi, that's one of the people.
0: Whoa.
1: When it comes to this show, you go cargo for she. We ain't care what she do, right? You go cargo for she. You will get a certain level of bias, even if she do something that we don't agree with.
0: But Nadi's one of these stars that you know change their look. You know, and you end up loving them more. And I know usually when you go from big to small trumpet, it's like if Ding Dong earlier twist Slim Dong, we might like him again. You know what I mean?
1: I don't think so.
0: I mean, he have enough charisma to go through it.
1: Yeah. Because he's the type of person with me, like him.
0: He'll say, wow, more than like Maggie, because you know.
1: Solid, just want me to sit down and eat that. Just sit down and eat and get back. He'll say something that would just make you just be like, all right, Dong.
0: If you have lava, lose weight, we go still like lava, as we like lava. Because you know the weight does add to it because you go connect, you just connect a different population.
1: Ask a question based on what you do.
0: Go ahead, sir.
1: If she lose the weight, the solid is staying or it?
0: You like them D's, man.
1: I'm just asking. I'm asking.
0: Rick
1: because
0: D's, boy. Rick D's. And the trumpet top 40s.
1: Yeah.
0: Yeah. Well, what are we going to do today is talk about your chest.
1: Alright, let me play some voices before we get. They say I'm Kessington.
0: I'm them.
1: But once again, it goes with your theory.
0: With that,
1: the theory is the girl and them wanna give you.
0: Yeah,
1: it has be like that because Kessington too. If he walk into a mall unknown to peep soca lovers and music lovers, I'm gonna go for it. Music lovers, and he walk into a random mall, it would have people who be like, "Who's that guy?"
0: I wonder if Jared and them do a test to see. No, not a song. No way. Not to bring nobody personal life into nothing, but. Married Kes versus single Kes. I don't know which one had more interaction with the girl and
1: them.
0: So they didn't respect the Dan Marriage?
1: No, there's not that they didn't.
0: Dong and Adi MC?
1: No, I don't know about that part. All I know is that it has certain artists that they do even business about that. They just love the artists and they wouldn't disrespect them, but they just love them. So they wouldn't, it don't matter.
0: Like Usher married and still pulling because they
1: are. He's been married, you know.
0: Yeah,
1: I think this is Usher's third marriage. I think he's been married, so it's like.
0: You remember they say Diddy feel him up to her, so. Sure.
4: Not Jane, just.
0: Wash up.
4: She don't have it anyway. On or off.
3: Who is responsible for this insanity, sir, ma'am? That is inappropriate for radio.
0: Nah, Jay have it, though. It's what? It's just what? You know that kind of way. But she have it. It's just what is it? The it you looking for and the it she have might be two different things.
1: No, Karen, no.
0: But she have it.
5: Quiet in her room. But when she hit the stage.
0: Yeah, quiet in her room.
5: And I think same thing with Nadi. Same thing.
1: Quiet in her room, but on stage there's monsters. And you know what I like with recently with Patrice?
0: What is that?
1: When she did the little grocery thing and she was the cashier. And you saw the front side. I would like to see more stuff like that. More content like that with these days. And she cashing things and talking to the customers and things. I like that. I like seeing that side of her. Because she's a clung, She's a clung, so.
0: Terry Lance, too. Terry Lance, calm in person.
1: Terry!
0: But explode
1: somebody,
0: on her stage.
1: Terry is somebody.
0: Yeah.
1: Who will swear walk spirit into take over. Somewhere and everybody will just be like.
0: Yeah.
1: Is that okay, man?
0: Yeah, but she big here.
1: Yeah, Terry has that presence.
0: Terry's a good example of creating an image for yourself. Yeah.

0: and your door always had to show off your car.
1: Micheline, and when we were having that discussion,
0: we should have mentioned Terry.
1: Definitely.
0: She in she own lane, big ship.
1: Big up Terry.
0: So we gonna talk about the
1: morning
2: guys. Skinny habit, yes.
1: Who?
0: Skinny.
1: Skinny, oh. Because all wanna get skinny and take, so
3: what about Nari? Yeah. Nari a Boston boy. Especially when she touches stage, the whole market we looking for boy.
1: Oh he said she named you.
0: Nari market. Nari.
3: By Nari a Boston boy. Especially when she touches stage, the whole market.
0: Love the accent, my brother. All are we as well.
1: All right, Barry, I know that's a mistake because I know you know the order. So.
0: To Barry, hype?
1: Nah, not Barry.
0: Hey, condolences, bro. I think he lost his mom.
1: Oh, seriously?
0: Yeah, condolences, Barry. Hype.
1: Sending some love to your boy, Barry. Boy.
0: You might share to this account. Hold on, whatever.
1: Condolences. Yeah, Barry, I understand. I was a pocket dial. Small thing. Mm-hmm. We didn't ask who you like it, Denny. We didn't really ask that. We was just talking. Now, you know, we just go off on our tangent. So we didn't.
0: Fine, we go in.
1: Right? All right, we could come back now?
0: Yeah.
1: Let's know.
0: Hey, today's World Steel Pan Day, boy.
1: It is?
0: Not nice, boy.
1: Good vibes.
0: Today we honor the legends who paved the way and those who have passed on, leaving behind a legacy that continues to inspire.
1: Yes, I.
0: Now more than ever.
1: Yes,
0: I. We must unite to preserve the heritage and carry the legacy of Steel Pan forward together. The part of leave out is before them Japanese or them US TV.
1: And we don't lock them up in the plane in an event, right?
0: World Steel Pan Day. Today's a good day to drop all the charges against the
1: I agree.
0: The Steel Pan men who were accosted in that band launch.
1: Agree.
0: Yeah, drop all the charges today. Let them go.
1: There's another piece of love now, boy. You understand?
0: Let them go.
1: Let's say saying here GBM walks in a room and you're like, you see them big shades and them expensive shades he done this be wearing, you will ask. Let me tell you something. I want to tell you something just now.

0: I just had to tell you that, right? Okay, let me try that now. Hey. So we can get to, you see, here's what we need to do. We have to do three things. So first of all, you listening, if you know somebody celebrating a birthday today, send us a WhatsApp message
1: right now
0: with the person's name, number, and some information
1: to prank them, please. At least where they're working, something.
0: Right. Yes, send that information. So we have birthdays coming up, all courtesy Massey. We'll talk about anger and road rage in a little bit as well. Right?
1: And that had to be a police in that white arm.
0: All right, we'll get to that in a little bit. So, Reza, just police. Tell you, bongs the song and let's see what's going on here. So, could you give us the song and let's get to the news feed?
2: The same song?
0: We want this theme song. Yes. Because...
1: Cock up your...
0: Exactly. Yeah. That, you see that? That had a play.
1: Man, spit. Skin out here.
2: That was his sick.
0: What, Daddy, what? Yeah. What?
1: Skin out
0: here. You see, after all the argument, and she come and say, she said, babes.
2: What's that? That was it you now use, eh?
0: What? The dog telling me how we get it played too, though.

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2: Prime Minister Kamala Prasad Bisesa has announced key gas development deals during a function with visiting U.S. Deputy Secretary General Christopher Landau. Most notably, the Manikin Cocina offshore field is being developed as a single unit, with TNT holding a 66% share and Venezuela 34% share. The PM noted that both governments agreed to develop the field as a single unit and signed off on the agreement in February 2015 when she was Prime Minister. The new gas supplies will power local industries and boost exports alongside ongoing projects. Meanwhile, BP will take full control of the Calypso Deepwater field, which has an estimated 4.4 trillion cubic feet of gas. In addition, the government has also been advancing plans for a proposed fuel storage and bunkering terminal at Point Lisas.
1: At the opening of Pinnacle Steel in Point Lisas, Works and Infrastructure Minister Jolene John delivered a sharp, uncompromising message. Trinidad and Tobago must leverage its vast industry potential without becoming a target for foreign exploitation. Highlighting vanadium, a strategic metal crucial for high-strength aerospace alloys and military defense, John noted that local production could supply up to half of the United States demand, positioning TNT as a global landlord of metals and intelligence. However, she said the non-negotiable local benefits, including mandatory paid internships and specialized technical training facilities, are directly written into the operator's contracts.
2: An internal investigation has been launched after an attempted prison escape at Golden Grove on Monday morning. It was quickly brought to an end after officers intercepted the inmate Ishmael Khalid shortly after he walked through the gates around 10:30 a.m. He was recaptured a short distance from the facility and returned to custody.
1: Another killing has left Trinidad and Tobago's LGBTQIA+ community raising fresh concerns about the safety of its members. 41-year-old Kwesi Dion Gill, a well-known community advocate, was found shot along Lady Yong Road after he was reported missing on Friday night. Gill's killing is now being viewed against the backdrop of another recent murder involving a member of the community who was found dead in Chagaramas a couple of weeks ago.
2: And U.S. President Donald Trump says it would be a terrible mistake if FIFA President Gianni Infantino was ousted from his position. Trump's backing followed UEFA, CONCACAF and the Asian Football Confederation accusations that Infantino broke trust through deception with his aborted FIFA Forward Enterprise FFE proposal. Trump wrote on social media that Infantino is fantastic, having just presided over the most successful World Cup. He said without Infantino, the World Cup will never be successful or profitable again.
1: Newsfeed brought to you by TechU Credit Union.
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0: You lie. Serious. Okay. All right, it's time to... It's time now to break up someone's birthday and make it extra special inside the One Morning Show, all courtesy Massey Stores. Do you see all of those messages there, sir? Ignore the first one. We're going to the second one. You're seeing the information there? Danny, and remember, I tell you as begin, I said a wrong number calls for Subaru parts, and it's not a WhatsApp number. Oh, man is asking me yesterday, do you have these parts of this thing? I think I should tell one of them here and tell them come and pick them for it.
1: Yes. Yeah. Then I come for it. See a big man named Leroy come by you. You want to do?
0: All right. Okay. I got it. You feel like coming up? You feel like coming up? Pick them for oh, me.
1: So, but they had a clean phone screen. Eh?
0: No, that was me. That was from the light.
1: Right? Oh, from the light. Oh, okay. I don't understand it.
2: Hello, good morning.
1: Hi, good morning. I'm trying to get on the campo.
2: Yeah.
1: Oh, the boss, what you saying?
2: What we done here?
1: I did again a number from Naro. Did you
2: mind?
1: Yeah, you are using my with the truck, right?
2: Yeah.
1: I've had a truck walk this morning, but up in the quarry there, boy. You just take down kind of a call.
2: Today's my birthday, boy.
1: Today's your birthday, boy.
2: And I only come out to do a man a favor right now. I come and I go in and go up heights. I go on a put it far crush for a man there right now.
1: Go on a pull? But me ain't too far from there now. You ain't want to, what's man, are you willing to pay anything you want this morning? You know, because I really need that. My last truck, man, like he set me up there, boy. Man tell me axle break, but I know it ain't break, you know, because the axle is them only sand truck and them that can break.
2: We had to do?
1: I had to tote some bodies, boy.
0: All right, happy birthday. We call it you from the radio. Happy birthday to you, my brethren.
1: You're live on radio, boy. Nah, don't pay up. Yeah, happy birthday.
0: Yeah, happy birthday.
2: But they're trying to catch me
0: that
2: clung thing.
0: Yeah, boy. Clung thing, boy. That's all I want, man. Boy. Happy birthday, boy, brother, boy.
2: All the best.
0: Yeah, man.
2: All the
0: best, take care, right?
1: Stay safe.
0: Enjoy the day. Yeah, man. The dog and going through all that.
1: He was taking that walk, Trumpet. No. He move a body already. He move a carcass already, Trumpet. He move a carcass already.
0: No, yeah, I was hoping you would have seen his body of a dog.
1: That's where I was going.
0: Exactly that I was going. Frightened, boy.
1: Yeah, he jumped too fast.
0: Sorry. I thought he was going to see.
1: Too brown and too black here, boy. Put on, boy. Bye. They cross the road and again take away the 3 points gone.
0: Man gone. You taking that truck off now?
1: Huh?
0: You taking a truck off to go up there? I said gonna put it on again. You gonna put diamonds?
1: Who me?
0: Yeah.
1: If I had to go trumpet, I had to go. Okay. Food expensive though.
0: True.
1: Me want to be paying on Batman costume and Tiffany TM out there.
0: Yeah, the place are you right.
1: That's what they're doing out there.
0: Yeah,

0: Hi, good morning. Hi, how are you going? Yes,
1: Hello.
0: Hi, can I speak to Kadeen, please? I'm not hearing you, sorry.
1: This is
0: Kadeen. Hi, Kadeen, how you doing? I'm calling you from the Tunapuna Magistrates Court.
1: Okay, hi.
0: Yes, Petty Civil Division.
1: Right.
0: All right. We have a little matter here, and we want to know if we could summons you to become a witness in a case here. Something that is a case of pilferage. That's up. Hello?
1: Listening.
0: Yes, that's happening in the court here all the time. Will you be willing to give your services as a key witness in this case that we're building here against a perpetrator? It seems what's happening is we're having theft in our lunchroom, and we really need to get to the bottom of this. And someone told me that you witnessed a theft taking place. And
1: What was that?
0: You witnessed some thieving taking place, some thievery that was happening in the lunchroom. And we're wondering if you can testify to it.
1: No.
0: No? Was it you who stole the chicken from in the fridge?
2: Happy birthday, Kadeen. happy birthday to you. We're calling you from Ojo 961. Happy birthday.
0: Sheeball, who's this boy?
2: Kadeen. Kadeen, you there?
1: Yeah, who's this?
2: We calling you from the radio to wish you happy birthday, girl.
0: You're live on 96, number one. Everybody hearing you. Cassie, put you up. And we had this for you too. 3, 4,

0: much.
1: All right, good evening. Take care. She have one, she inside voice. You taking the last one there, right? Karen, check it before now.
2: Checking it. Somebody want to land a chopper here. This is not stop, right? Hold on. What we could do for Titi Post, boy?
1: That was she looking?
2: Yeah.
1: They have a package coming in. That's big and serious. Package for DJ Bravo from Dubai.

0: morning.
1: Hi, good morning. May I speak to Shanti, please?
0: Speaking.
1: Hi, yeah, Shanti. How are you doing? I'm calling you from the Cricket Federation. This is concerning Dwayne Bravo. I understand that he had a package that was supposed to come into Titi Post, and I believe there was some pilfering from his package.

0: Okay, I can direct you to the customer service.
1: Well,
0: they will be able to handle it better.
1: Well, I called the customer service and they gave me your direct number. They said that you were on duty on the day. And they're trying to build a case against one of your co-workers. So they asked me if I can speak to you to find out what really went on and how this package came up empty.
0: Actually, I have no knowledge of this.
1: Oh, there's no, you have no knowledge of it?
0: No.
1: If I were to give you $5,000 to sell out your friend, is that something you'd be interested in? What's your banking information? Yeah. Check your bank account. Your money is there already. And this is also a prank call. You're live on national radio. Happy birthday!
2: Happy birthday! Happy birthday!
1: You never teach nothing.
2: Happy birthday to you.
1: Happy I have no knowledge of anything that's happening there.
2: Happy birthday to you.
1: Yes, we have this for you, darling. 3-4. Happy birthday to you, Shanti. Happy birthday to you, big up.

0: to you.
1: Oh my God, thank you so much.
2: You as welcome.
3: Enjoy. What are you doing today? You working today? Say no.
1: No, no, darling.
3: All right, good. Excellent. Enjoy your day today, all right?
1: Thank you so much.
3: Take care. Bye-bye. Somebody saying thank you here from... Oh, all right, okay. Yeah, some nice listeners here. Right. Anyhow. Some birthday shouts. You have any birthday shouts there, Budu?
2: Birthday shouts.
3: You went outside and come back in. So you went and eat or?
2: Marsha Gill, happy birthday. Ricardo Carrera, Correa, happy birthday. Jamie Rez, happy birthday. Happy birthday, Jamie. Big up Kevin one time too. Lauren Batiste, happy birthday. Stefan Murray, happy birthday. Kay Marie, or Kai Marie Daniel, happy birthday. Devon Paul Mohan, happy birthday. Nakisha Carrera, happy birthday. Rachel Burusing, happy birthday. Who else? Katie Kids, happy birthday. Ooh, a lot of people dropped it. Carrie-Anne Moreau, happy birthday. Lamia Barrow Wolf, happy birthday. And Angelo Bihari. Janine Lee Angelo Bihari.
3: We didn't do birthdays yesterday, so I want to say belated birthday greetings to Sean Mastermind Noel. Celebrated yesterday. Sean, I hope you enjoy your day. You said Nakisha already, right? Malika, happy birthday to you. Also, Randy and Ray, happy birthday. You have any day, Reza?
4: No,
3: you just went outside and eat your comeback in. Anyway, I want to know where you do. 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
1: Need to pony mics first. Loud us up. 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You can also send us a WhatsApp message. Although we prefer a voice note, 7999696. I don't know if you saw a video being circulated on social media where someone seemed to get a bad drive, as we see. And their way of dealing with it was to follow the person and block them. And every try that person tried to evade them, they just went a bit further to block them. That person even went, the person was driving an X-Trail, I believe. It was an X-Trail, right? They even went as far as they went on a side street in the vicinity of what I think was...
2: Remember this side street to get to Carib?
1: To Carib, right.
2: Between the bus route and the main road.
1: And they went there and blocked them. Yeah. And the occupants of the vehicle, which seemed to be a mother, as we just say, and another female. So two females in the vehicle.
2: That's right? Why he do that trumpet. He was a big hardback man. He wasn't doing that.
1: They blocked the vehicle there. And they weren't trying to come out of the vehicle. They were just trying to block the person based on the fact that they get a bad drive, what we're assuming. They get a bad drive somewhere along the way. And they took their time, put whatever they had to do aside, or probably they don't have nothing to do. And they just went behind this person, these people, these two women in this vehicle. Now, it seems like, understandably so, they were quite afraid. Right? Yeah. Because every time they try to evade and they go somewhere else, this person insists on coming and blocking them. Right? Until a security guard came out from a nearby compound, came out, and they started screaming. Well, they also went to make a call as well to someone, I guess a family member who probably would have been a police or something. So because the younger person in the vehicle was saying, call the police or whatever. And when the security came out, they were alarmed. They say, look, this person trying to run me off the road. And that's when he was going to

0: But when he started to go towards the vehicle, the person then drove off.
1: Yeah.
0: Now, this took place a little while later. This person decided to give up some of the time. They say, I had the time today, so I'm going to do this.
1: Mm-hmm.
0: And what we want to find out from you is, do we have an anger problem, one?
1: Oh, yeah, we do.
0: In Trinidad and Tobago.
1: Come on.
0: And do we have a serious road rage issue? Because we would have seen many times, we saw the one where the fella come out of the car and he started to cough up the other man and da-da-da-da-da and went back in the vehicle. We've seen instances where people come out with a lass and decide to go in and start a... Do we have a serious problem where that is concerned, and what can we do about it?
1: That had to be a police or somebody with a FUL trumpet.
0: Whoa.
1: Yeah, that level of bravery. Because you don't know when the next guy, or he might be see that it's two women and you know he could bully them or something, so trumpet. But
0: or he just,
1: the reason why I say
0: just,
1: that is because me and inciting violence, but you looking for bullets, sir, in this thing here. Trumpet, because if I am my FUL on me and somebody doing that, the tuny have one course of action for me to do again, you know, call the police, let them know what's going on, and anytime I come out of that vehicle, I test them. Because what are you doing?
0: And what would you do in that said situation? If you were that person trying to get away from this person who's trying to block you, what you would do? Now you are saying that this person could be a law enforcement officer or
1: but I already comment saying because of the level of bravery the person had, Trumpet.
0: But the level of anger.
1: Yeah.
0: When you get to that level of anger, right? You're not thinking straight, you know? No. You're not thinking about this could happen. No, that's so you saying somebody could have come out with a FUL, whatever. People just have gone nowadays. You and
1: but
0: if you damn, if you have an anger problem, and that's why I said, do we have an anger problem? Because if you have an anger problem, then you damn mad, Karen. You're not thinking about all of them, about all of that. You just thinking about you real mad, like a real mad boy.
1: Well, you want to reach home? You want to reach home?
0: What mean?
1: Curb your anger.
0: Yeah, but if you have an anger problem, you can't just curb your anger.
1: Well, then face the consequences of it. You come out of a vehicle, and a more ignorant person driving a vehicle, Trumpet. I wait till you come out and I lick you down. You understand? Or I bounce your vehicle or some kind of thing. I say, monkey know a tree to climb.
0: Yeah, but
1: so
0: anger,
1: best you take it
0: anger down. Issues don't allow
1: a bad
0: you.
1: Drive is not worth your life.
0: Anger issues don't allow you
1: relax yourself.
0: All that thinking space, Karen. You know, if you have an anger issue, when you get up in your gears on that level, you're not thinking about all them consequences. You are the only thing you could comprehend at that point in time is how vexed you are. That you ain't thinking about consequences. It's only when you come down from the heights of anger is when you'll be able to think rationally again. You know?
1: Well, then, I want you to also think about how cold the hospital room does be when you're lying down in it, because I never see an X-trail in the general hospital, Trumpet. Right? Car parts and thing that you could buy back that in the bamboo. You can't buy back your leg or your head or any kind of thing when somebody deal with you. Because you want to be the most angry person in Trinidad and Tobago. We ain't saying some of them girls drive like him, Zodi. We understand that. Wow. Some man does drive like him too. You understand? But all I'm saying is, it is never worth it where you're putting yourself and your body in harm's way because you feeling angry today.
0: All right, so what
1: never
0: you,
1: worth it.
0: What would you have done if you were in that situation?
1: Call somebody and cuss, wind down the window and cuss them.
0: You winding down your window and
1: I ain't even doing that again, Trumpet. That's what I used to do. I used to wind down the window and give a piece of my mind. But nowadays, I do that already and it was a police officer, Trumpet. The man follow me on Cocoreach Stretch Day. The man follow me from Peaks all the way to Westmoreland. You know, I make you feel like living in Westmoreland. You know, I drive down Westmoreland. I went rock around the boat. I went through the back by La Predator. Yeah, that because you never know and I never do that again, Trumpet.
0: What would you do if you were in that
1: said
0: situation?
1: Police.
0: If you saw the video... And if you didn't see, I hope that we described it well enough, right? But what would you have done if you were in that said situation, right? Let me hear.
2: I am telling all you, it's only because it's two females in a car, he do that. Because if it was two men, he never do that. But I telling all you, I was warning him.
0: Andra says she was going to war the person.
1: Yeah.
0: I don't know if at this here time that's the right thing to do.
1: No,
0: but
1: it's not.
3: Very
1: natural.
3: Quickly,
1: it's
3: Karen,
1: the drive
3: right?
1: Off.
3: It have a difference between bravery and stupidity. And some of us taking it too far because we do have conceal and carry laws in Trinidad and Tobago. Everybody's a bad man. I doubt that person is a law enforcement. Law enforcement don't risk their life like that. That is foolishness.

0: that we call it what it is. That is not heroism. That is not heroism at all. That is martyrdom. We need to stop that. We sometimes we kind of encourage ignorance in a very public form, with arguments, with anger and things. We have to stop that. Life is too precious and things happen too fast in Trinidad and Tobago. You don't know who is who. You just don't know who is who. I sense imminent danger. I could react anyway. That is that type of action should be condemned. That's not no hummingbird matter.
1: Well, you sound like you're trained to deal with that. My question is, what would you do? What would you have done in that said situation? Because that could have turned out worse, one. And two, my thing is,
2: that's an older person too. I'm making accusations, but that's an older person too. Younger people didn't have that time, John.
1: Karen, I disagree with
2: them
1: you.
2: Older ones had that time,
1: Karen,
2: John.
1: I think...
2: I'll go block you here. You see the drive into the little lane, mm-hmm, to block the trumpet? Mm-hmm. That drive is over 55. That is over 55 drive.
1: I don't think so.
3: Trumpet.
2: Yeah, them older heads feel
3: this
2: the road
3: is them
2: on.
3: This particular scenario, were you talking about a sort of video? And I went down a rabbit hole. Trumpet, this guy have numerous occasions different people, mm-hmm, doing the exact, mm-hmm, same thing.
2: Something wrong with you.
1: But that, we just know.
2: Something wrong with you.
3: What is going on with this individual? Yeah. You couldn't get what comment in.
1: Just know. You have another voice.
3: In addition to that previous voice, not the trumpet. Temas.
2: Mm-hmm.
3: It's not only woman. He does do it too. He doing it to man, woman. He don't care. He doing it. It are rare videos. If a little go and look, you'll see.
2: Well, something mentally wrong with him, or he's a police or something.
3: Temas, right? I'm sorry.
2: Me and nobody deal with him.
3: Something wrong with him.
2: I'm not inciting.
1: But aren't you seeing the person's number plate?
2: Play stupid games.
1: Playing in the video.
2: Yeah, of course.
1: So if we are saying that this has happened numerous times, mm-hmm, why nobody didn't deal with him?
2: Because like, he probably is the person who had a call to deal with said individual. Who does guard the guards trumpet? That was saying I'm making an accusation. I'm mentally sending the thing here.
1: Nah, I mm-mm.
2: He
1: I
2: could be a law enforcement officer, that is, and that's why nobody can go for him.
1: Nah. So he above the law then?
2: Yeah.
1: Oh, we could know, but he nah.
2: Law officers in Trinidad Tobago above the law.
1: I disagree with you, but you see any man number plate. So you're trying to say nobody can run the plate, they can't run the plate and do. Nah, I don't believe that because you're
2: who gonna run the plate? You're gonna tell the officer on the officer trumpet?
1: Karen, they have some officers who take their job very seriously. We
2: and
1: hats
2: off to them, I love them.
1: We can't assume that all officers will just rock back and say, well, he's a police, so he could do that. No, that's one. That's two. We are making a grand assumption that he is a police. I am not making that assumption.
2: I'm not making the assumption. I'm just saying he's moving like one.
1: Thirdly, and this is the most important, mm-hmm, thing in this whole, I think that we, as a people, we don't fully understand anger issues, how it works, and understand how we deal with it. Because everybody's saying certain things, but if you are someone with an anger issue, and I'm talking about a real serious anger issue, you are not thinking straight.
2: Mm-hmm.
1: You are not thinking like a normal thinking person. When you get to that place, you just explode and do whatever, and not think. It's only when you come back down, you'll be able to... Well, I probably get carried away there. I shouldn't go so far or whatever.
2: Mm-hmm.
1: But when they get there, they don't have that reasoning.
2: Well, play stupid games and get stupid prizes. Right? Trumpet, you know I'm ignorant, but when I vex, I just trip. And I had to train myself to know that 2026 is not the year for that.
1: Right, you had to train yourself.
2: You
1: had
2: to calm down. You have to calm down.
1: You may have a reason why you have to train yourself.
2: Yeah, mature, and I want to see them get old.
1: Correct. If what about somebody who doesn't?
2: I was telling you, over 55, he training them big trumpet, they don't talk to him already, everything.
4: Yes, trumpet and them. Yeah, it's more than one person do that, so it's not women alone.
2: Something wrong with you, trumpet. Something wrong with you,
1: So how is he still driving? So how we still driving? How we still driving if everybody's saying he do this already, he is not woman alone, he does do. So how we still driving if everybody's seeing the number plate in the video? Mm-hmm. So we don't have no police or nobody here to make sure that to take this man off the road? Mm-hmm. How we still driving? Because everybody's saying, no boy, he do this already, boy, he does be doing this. So how is he still driving? So we waiting for something to happen then. We waiting for him to shoot somebody or something. Mom's come out the road, come out the vehicle. She

0: moms now, let me say moms are stripped too. And moms come out of the vehicle to oppose him and he cuffed down moms. Now everybody who want to do something. We waiting for something to happen.
1: We're a retroactive society. Oh. We're not proactive.
0: We are seeing his number plate. Whoever in charge of that, get you off the road.
1: Mm-hmm.
0: Because he can't be doing that. I'm mad, Dan. He go do the wrong person. That might sound die unfortunate, like if that had an end that way. Mm-hmm. But he might do the wrong person now. And I know ones who not going through that with you, Dan. Eh?
1: They ain't going through that.
0: Hello, good morning.
1: Hi, good morning.
2: What's up to the world?
0: Yes,
2: morning.
0: I.
2: To my understanding, the man is an officer, you know, So, yeah, he back in. So, when you go to make a report, it will be low.
0: Yeah, but I'm madness if he's an officer. Dan, you sure about that or you just here talk?
1: Certain officers could do
2: it. It's an assumption because it's a lot of
0: assumption.
2: People,
0: okay.
2: I did be reading the comments on them and they're saying he is our officer.
0: Daddy, I just can't take things from comments between me and comments. You because some of them is real miss.
2: True, understand. Yeah.
0: Some of them is real miss.
1: But given that.
2: Seeing somebody doing that constantly all over the media and getting nothing other than that. Come on.
0: Well, let me hear.
2: You have to have some position somewhere.
0: Let me show you why I do take on comments. I hope you can spare a minute. There was a woman who got killed, unfortunately, yesterday. Right? I just so happened to know the person. And when I read the comments, knowing that and knowing the situation with the person and seeing how many comments saying the same thing. And saying the same thing about the person, like they know the person and they know what went on. That's why I can't pay attention to comments, bro. Because we always know.
2: That is you.
0: We always know, bro.
2: Always
0: yeah, we always know. And we don't have a clue. Thanks for calling. Enjoy it.
1: You give an SRP trumpet. You give an SRP.
0: Daddy,
1: huh?
0: We're doing.
1: Ain't never see a white extra Chinese laundry.
0: You know.
1: Ain't never see a white extra out there.
0: You know, we have.
1: Y'all gonna pick more up. Eh?
0: We have police officer friends. You know that. We have police officer friends in high places
1: as them.
0: Well. Eh?
1: I love them.
0: Okay. Yeah. All right.
1: No, I'm saying, but it have certain officers. You feel the police. One of the things Alexander says, he will not tolerate any kind of.
0: Well, then they do not do it, Karen, because if everybody knows.
1: No, we know.
0: But look, people.
1: But the man ain't proven to be a police yet either, so we don't know.
0: But regardless if he's a police,
1: yeah, you gotta go
0: he does sell in the market, whatever he does do, get you off the road.
1: Yeah, go and research that license plate and find out what's going on.
0: There's
1: somebody rubbing foot or something.
0: You know, everybody seeing the man number plate, big and bold, boy.
1: Yeah, you can care. Let somebody, Need a little foot rub jumping. A little back rub, a little neck rub.
0: Carrot. Reza.
1: You have a girl?
0: If it was Sheppy mother, not even Sheppy, eh? If it was Sheppy mother in a vehicle, we hear him out here this morning, eh? I'm telling you, yeah. I am not even joking.
1: Being inciting violence.
0: I am not, but I am telling you real talk, eh?
1: You can't do mother and him. I would like to see the bad drive, though. What mother and him doing, boy? For him to get that mad jumping. That day jumping? You know this game is so mad jumping? When you buy a light. Right? And the light now turn green and as it going to turn green, beep, beep, beep, beep. That does get me. That does send me, boy. I just feel to slow down on your way. And crawl at 0 to 2 kilometers per hour.
0: What if you're coming across Robert Street, right?
1: Mm.
0: And Colville Street coming up.
1: Yeah.
0: Now, the light changed there, so it ain't no way to go. And mother come and stop right on the corner. You coming out of Robert Street and watching you. She could have waited before and leave the room for you to pass and come out. Mm. But mother come and pull up right there and she watching you in your face. So.
1: It's the bong song, mother.
0: Daddy, you can't. Daddy.
3: Who is responsible for this insanity? Sir, ma'am, that is inappropriate for radio.
0: Daddy, you can't.
1: Well, don't worry, him on
0: You can't do that.
1: Lick dung, mother. Nah, but this game here, mad by jumping.
0: Should I read this?
1: You know this game? Go ahead now.
0: Because this is serious allegations. Yeah.
1: You know this game here, mad jumping? Read it first. I'll come back.
0: I just verified from my sources, sir. Anyhow, I'm making this abundantly clear.
1: This is not the views.
0: This is a listener who sent in a message.
1: All right, go ahead.
0: I just verified from my sources that he is indeed an officer attached to CID.
1: Well, you see? Yeah.
0: and you doing them dash chopping this to mother.
1: Yes, chop.
0: But then boy.
1: Remember is then time, eh?
4: Richard Trumpet. They're raising the blood pressure for no reason. The same way everybody seeing the same video, and police have the task force that I see things on Facebook and everything. So Tim was right. He probably one of them. That's why he getting away with it.
0: Somebody,
4: like I say, Tim must say he that hit them 7, I 11.
0: Sir.
3: Who is responsible for this insanity? Sir, ma'am, that is inappropriate for radio.
0: It's not a 7-11, yeah, and we're not hitting anybody, no 7 or no 11.
1: Shots of love, Trump.
0: All right, whatever.
1: Shots of
0: somebody love. Sent crazy. Multiple videos of crazy. The man crazy. Here doing the same thing. Multiple, not one, eh?
1: Yeah.
0: Daddy, so what we doing? So what we doing? So we just allowing people to do whatever.
1: If the rumors is correct, Trumpet, and he is a man of the law, there are a lot of people who abuse their authority. And they go behind the power of their badge and they treat themselves as
0: well, then we
1: the mere fact that it's called civilians and they don't call themselves civilians.
0: Well then
1: shows
0: we do
1: that
0: well,
1: our law
0: do,
1: enforcement
0: bro.
1: Officers have are from a, if this was India, them would be of a different caste.
0: Okay.
1: You know?
0: Had it be. Yeah. Because this could never be boy. This
1: but back to the road rage jumping. You see when the light red and it had the arrow on it telling you could go left.
0: Yeah,
1: and you park
0: yellow.
1: Up there and you want to go light. Right and you are moving and I had to wing wrong you and all kind of
0: you're not supposed to do that. I what? Asked that question if you're so if you are
1: so why did I tell him I could go?
0: No, you are
1: like my Roxy there.
0: Sir.
1: Don't do that then.
0: Sir.
1: Because you want me then.
0: Sir.
1: Well, I want the BP out to go now.
0: Sir.
1: I want the BP.
0: That is the problem. When
1: I don't right want the BP in my car.
0: That is the rage right here.
1: I want the P.
0: You
1: I have to go.
0: Do you have a pee bag? Do you have a pee bag?
1: A pee bag?
0: Yes.
1: Trouble my kidney and them good. Me not no pee bag.
0: Listen to me, sir. If the person in front is
1: so going, I want a tutu now.
0: Tutu yourself. If the person in front is going straight or turning right, and you are the one turning left, you have to wait.
1: So then why the light telling me I could go?
0: It is there if you are in
1: we
0: front.
1: We don't have the road for that trumpet.
0: If that nobody is blocking you. Care on. If no one is blocking you, then you can go. Then you have the right to go ahead. If someone is going in the opposite direction in front of you, you have to wait. That is what that is for. I
1: that is
0: getting
1: me real mad. Like you see by yeah, Cipriani.
0: I know where you are talking about.
1: Where that poor Brian Laran and the people in the cemetery. Righty,
0: you have to
1: by
0: wait.
1: The ice factory that they licked
0: you
1: down.
0: You have to
1: by Power
0: wait.
1: General.
0: Yes, I know where you are speaking about. You have to wait. I asked the question on here. I asked if I could go around, even if it have nobody coming there.
1: Yeah, it had nobody and coming around. The light, none of them didn't come that way.
0: Grantee said, you have to wait.
1: Who got General Grantee, the officer? He's singing it, this boy.
0: I don't want to call his whole name. Grantee said
1: Officer Grant.
0: Yes, oh. You have to wait.
1: He's not a traffic officer.
0: He's singing with Renzo.
1: He's not a traffic officer. He's a high ranking officer.
0: Correct.
1: He forget.
0: No, he ain't forget. If he advise us, we are to take his advice. You have to wait.
1: That's
0: sir.
1: Getting me real mad.
0: It might get a little upset, but yeah, don't wait.
1: Because I was happy about it. I felt, boy, look, my country progressive. Because when in the States,
0: you could
1: left on a red light. Yes, or it's right. Well, them first right on a red light. Right. For them driving the other way.
0: However.
1: But it's like, oh, cool. Look at Rich Trinidad, boy.
0: Sir. What about somebody who... And there's the other part about it. Sometimes we have to be mindful. Somebody may not know, right? Let's use the same street because you use the bottom half. Pause. Right. Yeah, right. So let me use by Mario's side, right?
1: Right.
0: Let me say by Mario's. No. Is that one, boy? Where you could turn.
1: Right or left?
0: Left. Just now. Is that one out? Yes, I believe it's that one. You could turn left. Right? Sorry, coming up right. You could turn left and go ahead.
1: Mm-hmm.
0: But there are some people who don't know.
1: Mm-hmm.
0: Right? Even though it have the yellow arrow there, letting you know that you can proceed. Mm-hmm. There are people who don't know. Okay, if the person in front of you don't know, you could give them a little peep peep kind of thing to, you know?
1: Yeah.
0: To make them aware, hey, look up or whatever.
1: No beep!
0: Your car be, oh gosh, boy! People just get anxious when they're driving, boy. The girl is 19, she know get she like, you're like, beep, beep. The girl don't know what to do. She confused. Oh, God, I don't know.
1: So how you going to learn drumming?
0: No.
1: How you going
0: to
1: learn?
0: You have to be a little mind.
1: She had to take that.
0: No, Karen.
1: You have to take that.
0: You can't do that.
1: This is the real world. Welcome. You understand?
5: Well,

0: Welcome to the jungle.
1: I tell you, I hope, I really hope that your vehicle come with the jump over feature.
2: Yeah, I hope so too. Relax, bro. I understand. You might be in a rush. According to you, you may need to use the bathroom. However, oh gosh, she don't know.
3: If you make me to do myself, I'll wipe it on you.
4: Oh, my stance.
5: What will he say next? Tim Tim is out of control on Ojo 961.
2: You're behind and you just beep, beep. You are seeing the young lady. She getting frantic now because she trying to figure out. I seen the light on red. I don't know what to know. The only thing she can do is come out the car. I don't know. Like the only thing I was waiting on.
3: You know what I want? I want one of them voodoo masks, and you know them cannibal masks, and them with this porn trumpet? Where all your teeth black, everything. One of them masks. That what I want. No, I ain't coming up my car trumpet. When you pull up next to me, and they want to cause a wind up my window. Dies a day. You understand? Yeah, because that's all you want.
6: Good morning, Uncle Tim Tim.
2: Oh, see that? You know what I mean?
3: Calm down, Tim.
2: That is it. Thank you, Chloe. You know what I mean?
3: But I said that bad.
2: Yes, you did.
3: I just say I go wipe the zoo on you. But Chloe, the ape is doing that in the zoo.
2: Hey,
3: yes,
2: you
3: now.
2: And your partner was talking about hitting somebody, how much numbers and all of that. Stop it.
3: I never
2: Chloe,
3: say that.
2: Yes, you did.
3: I said that is the emotion you just bring out. But we are against violence.
2: All right, okay, all right.
7: Let's nah, but Trumpet, you see that same thing you're talking about there with that amber light, with the amber arrow? I just encountered that. That's that same Colville Street you was talking about. When it is in all come off from my power journey and on Colville Street, you have an amber light going left.
2: But
7: I had a rich day. It had two cars stand up there comfortable in front of the traffic light. And you know it does take 10,000 years if that amber light change. It does take 10,000 years for it to go green. I just doing the beep beep, beep beep. Baby, nobody ain't taking me on, and them just sit down there and you know the amber light change. Diana, all they know, the kind of words are what they use right now.
2: Can you say, look at the come out, she can't, and them's up top, you know? No, you can't, you have to wait, Kanisha. There's some people. Suppose this person is from deep south and first time they're driving in Woodbrook.
3: South people have no remorse for tongue people on the highway, Trumpet. When you're on the fast lane and you're going south and them behind you and them find you driving too slow, them want to go at 1,000 miles per hour, you obeying the speed limit.
2: They
3: just blow all the horn in the world, they make you feel like you're not getting a license.
2: Let me come up
3: a pillow for that. For people
2: yes, I'm not going to fight you.
3: So why we have to think for them when they're up here?
2: Some
3: south
2: people like that. The other thing, no,
3: not all.
2: The other thing too, and I had to come up a pillow for this. You see them LED light here, bright.
3: Yes, behind some big light.
2: Behind somebody, you behind,
3: yeah,
2: right?
3: High lock screen.
2: And Nikisha just get her license. Mm-hmm. She's barely 18.
3: She now get a man too. Right. Down in South, she going to track him. Yeah, that's how she now get a good man.
2: Her boyfriend, her little boyfriend.
3: Good
2: South,
3: boyfriend. She
2: she's going
3: South.
2: To check him, right?
3: The boy
2: you
3: could
2: are
3: cook
2: behind
3: everything.
2: This child,
3: yeah,
2: with your stupid LED lights blinking,
3: blinding
2: the
3: child.
2: Damn child paranoid.
3: Run off the road now, watch you in the paper.
2: Yeah, old go.
3: Crying.
2: Oh, only you can use only head a little bit, boy. Yeah,
3: calm down.
2: Oh, go. What are you doing that for?
3: South people just terrorize you when you're going south and you're not from South Drop. Yeah, oh, yes, no, all of them. Let's be weaving through the traffic.
2: Acapella again.
3: What?
2: You're talking about South people. Bigo, I love all you. For everything else, I love all you. But you see some all your Bigo drivers, but.
3: Mm-hmm.
2: Oh, Lord.
3: You ever get cussing Bigo near?
2: No.
3: It is rejoiceful.
2: Oh, Lord.
3: It all is enrich your soul.
2: Just now, how are you driving like that? My good friend, my good media friend in Tobago, she constantly put every weekend as accident in Bago. What are you?
3: Bago people don't drive, there's fly.
2: Why did what are you doing that for?
3: In truck too, eh? Trumpet,
2: because the road nice and smooth. Well, most
3: of it. The mistake I make, Trumpet, is I hire one of them last year we was there. I hire one of them to drop me to Mass, boy. When I leave here and I went and play Mass. I say the boss, I don't want to miss the truck, eh? Him, you just strap up. Just put on your seatbelt. Don't worry yourself. Now man take me through some back hills, Trumpet. Some back road there. Down by Mount Earth inside there to reach in tongue. I say, but tongue is over so, you know. Check him, hey.
2: You relax, partner. I know what I'm doing here.
3: You see when they ain't talking much and they just watching and calm down now. Take it down. I say, where is this boy? trumpet. You talk about hold on and whole floor and
2: you're like, oh, it was in the P-Rock.
3: Trumpet. What... if he had mats in the car, bite it.
2: God, boy.
3: First, I was low in the car.
2: How them driving? They just drive.
3: Yeah, boy. Jamaica too.
2: Right. Yeah.
3: There's drive.
2: Yeah, the gig and bigo. They treat your boy real nice, right? Nah, they got to me like, and the team. You know, they come and they drop a little vessel. So me and Shaq rolling along like we in Prado where we ball. Boy, when we started see how they driving across the we ball, you're going on. Boy, better we park up this before somebody. yeah. Better because what are you doing in Bago? Anyhow, I'm not done with that talk, right?
3: But the city road rage thing all year, it's worth it, man.
2: Yeah, take it off. Take it out, please.
3: And to the officers who are abusing their authority, if he's an officer, so there, take your time now.
2: Yeah.
3: Take your time. Your badge is not an accreditation for you to do what you want.
2: You're going to be good here, right? Driver. Oh, go, oh boy, relax now, boy. Well, it's like all stupid drivers in Tobago. Now, I did not say that, ma'am.
3: No.
2: I did not. Please let the record show.
3: We have stupid ones here.
2: That I did not say that, all right? Kanisha. Yes, that is the same Kanisha. Look at that accent here. You see how big Kanisha is out here? Look at that.
3: Kanisha is not us.
2: Oh gosh, I didn't give you a read on here. Big Kanisha, you're big out here, boy. Oh, didn't know you.
3: Well said, Tim.
7: Trump, I don't get my mad here this morning.
2: I know talk about she. When she nice self for you, she coming now, eh?
3: Like Kanisha?
2: Yes.
7: Trump, I don't get my mad here this morning. Eh? Because then you're trying to insinuate that salt and hano amber light going left or right. Don't get my mad. I've been down there. I know what it have.
2: You're confusing, man.
3: You've been down there?
2: Long day, like a girl. Anyhow. Let me try on that. We'll let Wendell talk for the morning. Go ahead, Wendell.
4: Morning, my team. Yes, he did. Would he have done that if he was in the B's and the C's and a white bandit bus?
2: No.
4: Tindong dark.
2: Never.
4: Wonder if he would have done that.
2: Wendell, one thing I sure about, he ain't coming on lemons and do that at all. I sure about that.
8: Trumpet and the team morning.
3: No,
8: yeah, what you see? You see that saddest I put on that piece of chopper this by Caribbean day, so? All I say, monkey know what tree to climb. If that was a male driver in that car he was going around, he never do that onset thing.
2: Sir.
8: Yeah, nah, sir.
2: Let me correct you.
8: Yeah, nah.
2: Let me correct
8: monkey,
2: you, sir.
8: Know what tree to climb,
2: sir, we got multiple videos of this culprit, and he has done it to both male and female, sir. All right?
9: You see the one to the bottom of my sheet? The man is going left. I going left. You sat up and waiting. That is why they put the orange. Proceed with caution. Trumpet is going left.
2: Sir.
9: Jesus Christ.
2: Sir.
3: I ain't going nowhere with Sylvester.
2: Don't call the Lord name in vain first.
3: Hey.
2: Secondly, sir, you have to wait. If the person is not aware, you can give them a little beep beep just to make them aware if they didn't realize what's going on. Low them, please.
3: Trumpet,
2: okay?
3: I ain't going nowhere with Sylvester again.
2: Why?
3: Sylvester bulletin him. Sylvester does still be wanting to tell people what you want to tell them.
2: Oh, he telling them?
3: Yeah, I didn't hear him after that. No, stop that practice, please, sir.
2: The other
3: day I tried with him here. No. I say, Sylvester, he look like he just killed people. He said, nah, stop.
2: What? Stop that practice. How I am speaking to Sylvester and you listening to us. Right now, if somebody give you a bad drive,
3: Sylvester's bring
2: right?
3: badness for them.
2: Do not, please, I am begging you, do not oppose them. Do say not. You could grumble to yourself. Do not wind down your glass and tell nobody how the mother make them. None of the above, please. I beg you, in this here time, this is not the time nor the climate to do that type of nonsense. Please, I beg of you, I am begging, do not do that, please, because you will tell the wrong person. And that will be the last. All right? So don't do it. All right? And it don't necessarily have to be them, because it could be that Sheppy aunt and all. And it could be Sheppy aunt taking the bad drive, and Sheppy aunt is going and tell Sheppy, and Sheppy is going to find you. Eh? Or the man in this movie in Taken, and see.
3: I have a very particular set of skills. I will find you.

0: Right, so don't do that, okay? You coming back with ultimate. We can try that out.
1: Next thing you know, hear somebody call you. You get my aunt about drive your study, right? So yeah, right? You want me to trim your dread out? The trim it, the first thing they want to do your job, trim your dread.
0: He has asked you, who is you, boy? You forget about
1: it. Yeah, but yeah.

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VIP Java. Yes. At any time, at a moment's notice, you could end up winning tickets for summer stage. Yeah. So yesterday, a VIP ticket was given away. Oh, also, it has been played in the ad. And that's for mentioning its sake. If you won already, you cannot win again. Yeah, I kind of slipped up with that yesterday. The young lady that won on my shift, I believe she won Miami Beach tickets. Right, so if you won already for the competition, you cannot win again. And of course, we have the information documented. So even if the announcer slips up, when we send it forward, they will realize that you were a winner already. So, right, so if you win already, or they just hold up, let somebody else win. We want to share the cake equally. Don't know the place on hard already. So the Ojo gonna make, you know, gonna make it a little easy for you. If you still want to go there and, you know, shake out the leg, yeah, we are thing to give away. Inside the Ojo VIP Java. Yeah, but we in the building. Hey, I also got some information coming out from Samsung. Listen up, guys. 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Yeah, but we in the building. And as I said, it's energy on top of energy. We in

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0: Monsters. Live one is here, I'm so come on. If people tell a thing, boss, the girl she can't come. I said she come up to don't know. I shake it to the front, so the face up in the chest. Road match, that is, eh? Yeah. Everyone is here. Greedy, that's what come on up. Yeah, Vince Road match, yeah. And this is a real big one here. One of the up and coming bad, bad artists out in BIM. We love it. Jordan English. Yeah, up the island. I'll be drinking brandy tomorrow. What does that them show to the Kiss Making Company? We're gonna take a short pause. We'll be right back.
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0: 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And right now the time is 11 a.m. on the dot. And that time check was brought to you with a fine compliments of our friends down at Pizza Hut. Tuesday in the place. Midday team in the building. We'll be right back. Ojo, VIP Java. Let me play this one voice though before I go. Let me play this voice though here before I go. Let me see my partner stay today.
1: Ojo, Ojo. Tommy! Come for Karen. Hey, Tommy, here's our question, man. 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And all of a sudden, she pop up. She want to borrow some money. Or she want to borrow a cup of sugar. Yeah, Lennon? Ojo.
0: Brother, well, it's according to the relationship me and that ex are. And how the relationship done. 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Have a nice day. 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
1: Cantande. Oh. 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

0: Yes. Let's see, buddy. What's going on here? Tommy, yesterday was yesterday and today is today. And what happened yesterday cannot happen today. You feel me? 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
0: Trying to block me on a fadeaway. 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
1: Shouts to everyone celebrating their birthday.
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It was, as I said, it was in the ad. But you know, it probably slipped. It probably slipped. It slipped.

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0: What going on?
1: One Tommy, Bunny in the building.
0: Ah, big up my brother.
1: Dangerous.
0: Bunny.
1: Dangerous fella in the arena, you know, Tommy.
0: Did Jawai.
1: And callers, there's no paid announcement. Tell them going on them quick, Tommy.
0: Yeah.
1: Respect and manners again. Proper showing in
0: I know if it's one thing with you, when you're in the crowd, you just always call in and give them a forward, my brother. But yeah, from then to now.
1: It gone beyond shelling, Tommy. Tommy, you did something, Tommy. And let me tell you.
0: Tell me.
1: You on the stage in your element, Tommy, and you notice somebody just collapse and fall, Tommy. And let me tell you, me and Bad talking no other DJ. You know what you did, Tommy?
0: Yeah.
1: Nasio, low.
0: Yeah, stop the music.
1: In the middle of your hype. And you ain't just say low and say, ambulance people come to the front of the stage and gone back in your element, you know, Tommy. Tommy, you scared the course.
0: I'm a 30,
1: where
0: all
1: you come from? Police, help the ambulance people come forth. And a next DJ will be afraid to do that because they caught up in the hype and hear what other DJs might be studying now. How we're going and catch back my length. And Tommy, you keep that music off for probably about for a minute trying to get assistance for that youth man. When I went down in the crowd, the whole crowd talking, boy, look how Tommy handled that thing proper and get assistance for that man. You just see that man collapse there.
0: Nah,
1: and Tommy,
0: respect,
1: I had to give
0: respect.
1: You your flowers again, brother, because
0: big respect,
1: it went beyond the selling, which was proper. Offline, you gotta tell me how much money you just make a night buying if you're gonna hire me to just pick up the money after. But I had to give you that respect, Tommy.
0: Nah,
1: scared our course staying, show assistant, come to that.
0: No, you are sure about man. He's a man passionate about entertainment, so he doesn't, you can't hold it. I know that, my brother boy. And as I just always say, these little calls and little voice notes after events and things, it does really be. You know, for a good boy, brother, but I just really appreciate it. No joke.
1: Love.
0: Big respect, brother. And all your energy, all the little team, brother, the little energy that does always bring in different events, brother. All keep up the vibe, keep up the energy, boy. Good love and respect.
1: Appreciate same way. Don't know.
0: Yes,
1: respect.
0: Yes, my general. Love and respect, man. Yeah, boy. Real good vibes, boy. Don't get the Miami. Real good vibes, I must say. Hey, this year. I feel we get close off on that note on that high day. Yeah, we get close off on that high day, boy. Whatever I say, boy, brother, boy, yeah, boy, somebody come and collapse in the crowd. Somebody come and fall along by a youth, man. I don't know, man, you know if it was the alcohol or... I don't know where it was, but yeah. Something...
2: Hopefully
0: yeah.
2: You're right, man.
0: No, I think he...
2: The resuscitation he, money is good?
0: Yeah. Well, the ambulance came, the officers come and, you know, give them a little pass through and they went in the back and they sorted it out, you know. It has some people the new to how to drink.
2: Yeah, the
0: excitement
2: is getting better.
0: Yes, I was young once and when you're mixing up them different things, that doesn't be too good.
2: At all.
0: It does make your whole universe start to spin.
2: This year.
0: So, nothing wrong with taking a drink, but you know, you have to drink responsibly.
2: Have to.
0: But big respect to Bonnie and the old team. And also, big respect to the Miami Events family for having me.
2: Yeah.
0: Good vibes. And we inside the Ojo VIP Java. And yesterday we saw that the VIP tickets started to come out. Summer stage, but as I said in the ad, and the key factor, if you win something already, you cannot win again, right? So we're trying to share the pie evenly. Yeah, next call here, where is this here? Hey? Hello,
3: hi, good day.
0: Good day.
3: What's VIP Java?
0: You calling to win something? Is that nothing right now, darling? I was just making your your finger on the trigger. But I don't know. Trevlin coming up next.
2: Trevlin might have something to give.
0: So let's keep it locked.
3: Always. Okay. Take care.
0: All right, darling. Yeah, have a blessed day.
2: They ain't playing for slips at all.
0: Yeah, they ain't playing for slips. But I like all the energy, though. I like the energy. Yeah. Yeah, who's this here? And stop that now. Stop that now. All right. So next up, Raw Fusion, traveling the voice. You don't know, we just do it here. We just pass on the baton. It is a marathon. It's not a sprint here at all. So we just pass on the vibe, pass on the energy. Traveling the voice, Raw Fusion up next. Ojo VIP Java. Keep it locked, because you never know. We just trip off and just give it to Ten Gesso. Died emotion. Kung Fu Man, yours truly Tommy Smith, and he made the team way out of here. Ojo World, good afternoon.

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1: BP is set to take full control of the Calypso Deepwater gas field, which is estimated to hold 4.4 trillion cubic feet of natural gas. Prime Minister Kamala Pisarvi-Sessa also announced that the Manakin Okokunya offshore field will be developed as a single unit, with Trinidad and Tobago holding 66% stake and Venezuela 34%. Meanwhile, plans are advancing for a fuel storage and bunkering terminal at Point Lisas. San Fernando Mayor Robert Parris is calling for urgent action to address conditions at the King's Wharf fishing facility, where fisherfolk and vendors are reportedly working without running water, adequate sanitary facilities, or cold storage. Mayor says that this existing facility is no longer safe and will soon have to be closed. He is calling on the Ministry of Agriculture, Land and Fisheries to provide a timeline for opening a newly constructed fish market, and says the city

0: Corporation is willing to assist with managing the facility. Prisoner Ismail Khalid now faces pending charges of attempting to escape lawful custody after trying to make it out of the Golden Grove prison on Monday morning. His plan was foiled quickly as officers intercepted Khalid shortly after he walked through the facility's gates at around 10:30. A tropical wave located 1,300 kilometers east of the Windward Islands is no longer expected to develop into a tropical cyclone. The Met Service says that the system now has a 0% chance of developing over the next 7 days, with a Saharan dust limiting its development. There are currently no watches or warnings in effect for Trinidad and Tobago. At least 169 people are now confirmed to have died after a magnitude 7.4 earthquake struck Western Colombia. The quake hit early Monday on Choco Province at the depth of about 103 kilometers, with the worst damage reported in Cali, where at least 85 people died, and Pereira, where 66 were killed. Dozens of buildings have collapsed, and rescue crews searching for people feared trapped under the rubble. A national disaster has been declared as authorities assess the extent of the damage. So there you have it. That's your news stories trending this hour, right here on Border the Ojo World.
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0: 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He will be appearing this Wednesday at Fuego Wednesday's Latin Night at Pub House on the Avenue.
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1: And it's brought to you this summer by the Kissmaking Company. The Prison Officers Association is renewing calls for improved security and resources for officers across the Trinidad and Tobago Prison Service. In a statement today, the association says it has repeatedly raised concerns about inadequate infrastructure, technology and security, including the need for upgraded CCTV at the Port of Spain prison. The association says officers continue to work in challenging and dangerous conditions, declaring that their safety and welfare must be treated as a national security priority. The killing of 41-year-old community advocate Kwesi Dion Gill has renewed concerns about the safety of members of the LGBTQIA+ community. Gill was found shot along Lady Young Road after he was reported missing on Friday night. His death comes after weeks of another member of the community was found dead in Chagaramas, with advocates calling again for greater attention to the safety of the LGBTQIA+ people. The U.S. State Department has canceled more than 175,000 visas since Donald Trump returned to office, four times the number revoked during Joe Biden's final year. Officials say the cancellations targeted foreign nationals accused of violating visa terms, committing crimes, supporting violence, or posing a national security concerns. However, immigration experts have questioned the figures, noting that the department has not provided a breakdown showing how many cancellations involved serious offenses versus lesser violations. U.S. President Donald Trump has signed an order calling for fewer childhood vaccines and recommending that the MMR vaccine be given to separate shots. The order recommends reducing the number of routine childhood vaccines from 18 to 11. Medical experts have criticized the move, warning it could lower vaccination rates and increase the risk of diseases such as measles. Studies have found no link between the MMR vaccine and autism. And more than 2,000 people have died in the Ebola outbreak in the Democratic Republic of Congo. Health authorities say 2,011 people have died from 4,381 confirmed cases. It is the DRC's 17th Ebola outbreak and has been described as the largest in the country's history, with fears it could become the world's largest Ebola outbreak. So there you have it. That's a new story trending this hour. And it's all brought to you by the Kiss Baking Company.
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1: 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He will be appearing this Wednesday at Fuego Wednesday's Latin Night at Pub House on the Avenue.
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1: As the country celebrates World Steel Fan Day today, acting President Wade Mark describes the instrument as a powerful expression of the nation's identity and one of our greatest gifts to the world. Mr. Mark is commending Pan Trinbago and steel pan practitioners while calling for greater involvement of young people and the instrument's expansion in schools through performance, education, technology, and entrepreneurship. The reopening of the former ArcelorMittal steel plant is expected to create hundreds of jobs and boost Trinidad

0: Trinidad and Tobago's position in the global Van Diemen market. Renamed Ibis Steel, the facility has received a $250 million investment from Pinnacle Steel and a Vanadium company, and is expected to create 350 jobs during the restart, with about 500 permanent positions once production begins. A planned $500 million expansion could increase employment to about 1,000 jobs. Urgent action is needed to address the conditions at the King's Wharf Fishing Facility, where fisher folks and vendors are reportedly working without running water, adequate sanitary facilities, or cold storage. San Fernando Mayor Robert Parris says that this existing facility is no longer safe and will soon have to be closed. He is calling on the Ministry of Agriculture, Land and Fisheries to provide a timeline for opening a newly constructed fish market, and says the city corporation is willing to assist with managing the facility. And U.S. President Donald Trump is publicly backing FIFA President Gianni Infantino, who is facing growing calls to resign. Trump says replacing Infantino would be a terrible mistake and praised his leadership of the 2026 World Cup. Infantino has faced criticism over a now-abandoned proposal to sell commercial rights to private investors, with a UEFA, CONCACAF, and the Asian Football Confederation among those calling for a leadership change and independent review. And the Met Office says a tropical wave located approximately 1,300 kilometers east of the Windward Islands is no longer expected to become more organized. The tropical wave is being affected by moderate concentrations of Saharan dust that limits the potential for development of strong and organized thunderstorms. Now, notwithstanding this, the Met Office will continue to monitor the wave as it moves westward and assess its possible influence on local weather conditions. So there you have it. That's your news stories of trending this hour right here on board the Ojo Wheel.
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1: 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Very easy. 1, 2, 3. Hold on to the line.
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0: The final week of DJ Spartan 28 TNT Tour is here. He will be appearing this Wednesday at Fuego Wednesday's Latin Night at Pub House on the Avenue.
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0: All right, Grand God, calling
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enemies around her. 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From a band, me at the man, got the goal like a leprechaun, a Capricorn. Mount a Versace brand, no me a van, me a dark in a Italian, Mr. Milan. 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

0: text.
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0: 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They seem that we go. Hada! 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
1: yala, banga, banga, banga, banga, banga, banga, banga, banga, roll up, roll up, pip, banga, banga, banga, banga,
2: loud,
1: banga, banga, banga, banga, banga, banga, banga, banga, banga, banga.
0: Some of them talking, but we just don't hear them chucking.
1: You know, manna.
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0: Ladies and gentlemen, summer stage is on. Alkaline, you heard from Alkaline on stage already. Who next on stage, Chucky? Oneness artist on the stage and

0: Yeah.
1: TikTok, this one.
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1: Snapchat.
0: I like how we rocking this evening, rock.
1: Put it on the status on the WhatsApp, listen.
2: 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Diamond and platinum, them on your wrist.
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0: 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What the best in the land, you can quarrel.
1: Girl, West, can I jazz me a bus happy?
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0: Chucky, what's good? How was the weekend?
1: Long.
2: Yes, it was a long weekend.
1: It was long. Fine, all summer, all the weekends.
3: Yeah, it kind of...
1: Long?
3: Yeah, it feels long.
1: For the entertainers out there, well, the ones who in the country.
3: Yeah.
1: It's long weekends.
3: Yeah.
1: Wow. Well, boy, we heard you here yesterday. We didn't see you here. So we know your weekend was
3: But
1: I sent the pine up for you, but the pine right. Say not.
3: Yeah, because hear this, right? Yesterday was yesterday.
1: Yeah.
3: Today is today. What happened yesterday? Cannot happen today.

What's up? We need a little stinger for this show. We need a little stinger for this show. Yeah, yeah. We want that. Hey, ladies and gentlemen.

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Now is the perfect time to shop authentic Levi's for less. 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Hurry into Levi's at Eastgate Mall, the Falls at West Mall, and of course, Cobb City Mall. 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
1: The final week of DJ Spartan 28 TNT Tour is here. He will be appearing this Wednesday at Fuego Wednesday's Latin Night at Pub House on the Avenue.
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1: 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He will be appearing this Wednesday at Fuego Wednesday's Latin Night at Pub House on the Avenue.
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1: Hands on the road.
0: Come on. 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
1: 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All right, so since you're done, you're now passing security. You're inside.
0: Right.
1: So, can you tell me where the event is being held?
0: Here too, Shagama.
1: You using Uncle Google by chance?
0: Nah.
1: All right, that's asking. That's asking. All right. Second question. What day is the event and what time?
0: The event is 31st of August, starting 2 a.m. to 9 a.m.
1: You working here by chance?
0: No, I'm not.
1: That is awesome.
0: I'm asking it.
1: All right. So the name of the event is FOC what?
0: The Awakening.
1: You on the committee by chance?
0: Nope.
1: That's making sure. All right. What is your bestie's name?
0: Amanda.
1: But right now, girl, I feel better you call out Amanda and say, girl, we go in FOC. Because I am sending you and your bestie Amanda to FOC. That's right, stay on the line. Because you are the winner for today. Stay on the line, love. Let me take some information from you one time.
0: Thank you.
1: You and Amanda open at them venue. Ladies and gentlemen, that's how we do. Taking that short break. Let's go.
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0: 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He will be appearing this Wednesday at Fuego Wednesday's Latin Night at Pub House on the Avenue.
1: Este 12 de agosto, DJ Spartan estará en Ariapita Avenue in Fuego Pub House con su Noche Latina.
0: And then on Friday, he will perform for the biggest dance party this summer, Neon Nights. Neon Nights, the Electronic Music Festival at Catalyst Nightclub.
1: Y el viernes 14 estará en Catalyst Nightclub con el evento bailable más grande del verano, el Festival de Electrónica con Luces de Neon.

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